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1: You finally admitted it.
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3: 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Kiss All the Time, Disco Occasionally is out now.
0: Hello, it is Maddie Rowe. Harry Styles live in New York City. That's the first prize today. The second one is free Harry Styles merch. Hello.
4: I'm just calling up for Harry Styles.
0: How would it be to win this New York City trip? Tell me, what would it mean?
4: Oh, it would mean everything to me. Can I also give a shout out to my friend Shakira?
0: Go on.
4: Thanks, hi, Shakira.

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0: suing
1: it. Yeah, Nathan Jones. Daisy Thomas.
2: Governor General.
1: Sam Mostyn.
3: The Governor General suing him.
1: Now, the King's representative in Australia is going down an ice slide.
3: And you were saying yesterday, they have the power to pretty much...
1: Well, yeah, sack the government. Well, they did. The Governor General famously sacked the Whitlam government.
3: And this person with all that power is going down the slide.
1: Sam Austin, yeah. She's a beautiful person.
3: Good on him.
0: Is Sam Austin looking at our government currently, by any chance?
3: Maybe after the slide.
0: She might do it in her press conference post-slide.
3: Well, look, it's going to be a huge day at the G. You nervous?
2: A little bit, yeah. But hopefully, because the Governor General's there, no one will care about me, so it'll be great.
3: You know what? Everyone gets behind the sliders.
0: It's awesome. Yeah, it's such a great day at the G, and if you can't get along, you can still jump online and donate as well. Or, of course, you can watch it on KO Sports, Fox Footy.
1: And everyone's big Vixens fans, of course. You're going nicely.
2: Mm-hmm.
1: You're going nicely. What are we, just the two losses so far this season?
2: Yes. They have been recent, and one was... quite significant, but that's okay. We're just luring them into a false sense of security, learning from every experience.
1: Got to go back to back, Joe.
2: Yeah, that's the aim. So we're hoping to win the next. We've got two more rounds. Obviously, you'll be there for our final game, so we'll all be trying extra hard.
1: Firing them up before finals.
2: Do you want to come in the huddle and put your hands in or something?
1: Absolutely. Vixens on three.
0: Good luck, Joe. We love the Vixens.
3: I actually love how patronising you are, Joe. Joe Weston joining us on the air this morning. The big freeze at the G, including the slide, live and ad break free during play on Fox Footy, available on KO Sports. Joe, thanks for coming in.
2: No, thanks for having me.
4: Yeah. 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
7: 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Offer ends 30 June. Watch out for a crash in Watsonia on the Greensboro Highway, city-bound between Watsonia Road and Yalambie Road. The left-hand lane currently blocked. Over at our major arterials, the Deer Park bypass is slowing city-bound approaching Robinson's Road, and the Monash Freeway is congested city-bound from Clyde Road to Belgrave Hallam Road. 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Today we have rain with a top of 12 degrees. Right now it's 11 degrees on Melbourne's Nova 100.
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10: Morning Melbourne, Clint Stanaway with you. Police raids have resulted in six people being charged over the discovery of a man's body in Tarneit last month. Police say the 30-year-old victim was dragged from his South Morang home and put in a car. A 23-year-old man and four 17-year-olds are charged with kidnapping and murder. An 18-year-old has been charged with arson and assisting an offender. Well, parts of Melbourne are bracing for a torrential downpour, and Jace, be warned, because the bayside suburbs of Bentley, Hampton, Sandringham and Beaumaris could get a month's worth of rain later today. Changes to the state's electoral act expected to pass Parliament this week. Under draft laws, a cap on political donations will be raised and foreign donations banned. Labor, Liberal and National parties will also need to refund any cash provided by their nominated entities that was not already spent by April 15. And a handwritten letter from Jennifer Aniston has been removed from the auction of Matthew Perry's belongings. The auction house has confirmed the note, believed to have been written around the time Friends wrapped in 04. It's no longer for sale. 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Ends June 30. T's and C's apply. Paddy Dangerfield wants to keep playing footy next season. The 36-year-old to line up against his old side, the Crows, in Adelaide tonight. The Cats have made three changes for the clash. And Neil Danaher's daughter Beck says this year's edition of the Big Freeze will be bittersweet without her dad. The AFL great and MND campaigner died last week, 65. He'll be farewelled next Wednesday, also at the MCG. And Melbourne, you're up to date on Nova 100.
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